0: Rai Radio Tech e Te.
1: You and me, we always sweat and strain. You look for sun, I look for rain. We're different people, we're not the same. The power of the sun. I look at treetops, you look

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The power of the heart. I looked at you, you looked at me. I thought of the past, you thought of what could be. Asked you once again to marry me. It was the

We sweat and strain, but the result, it's always the same. I think somehow we're in again. The power of the heart. I think I'm dumb, and I know you're smart. The beating of a purebred heart. I say this to you, and it's no lark. Marry me today. You know me, I like to dream a lot of what there is and what there's not, but mainly I dream of you alone.

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If I would sing in blue, it would drain the oceans, demolish

It would deforestate the surface if I would sing in green. Red is not the color of my voice. If I would sing in red, it would be rage and bloodshed.

to the other side. And there's no more, no more darkness left. My voice doesn't

me adrift and I'm lost over there, then I must be insane to go skating on your